Suffer from FOMO? Fear of the music being over? Well, don't worry. You'll never have to deal with that here. 92.7 The Van.

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All in favor, say aye. All opposed, just, well, move along. Holland and the Lakeshore's 92.7, The Van.

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Marvel Comics, Nintendo, and all these great songs. 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

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We are the Lakeshores 92.7.

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0: Last Dance with Mary Jane. That's Tom Petty. I'm Mike Walsh. And Michael J. Fox received the Bob Hope Humanitarian Award at this year's Emmys.
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2: Here's the updated forecast from 92.7 TheVan.com. Lows dip down to about 63 overnight under mainly cloudy skies. Mainly cloudy skies again Friday. Daytime highs approaching 83. Cloudy skies Friday night. Chance for showers. Lows level off around 65. Storms likely Saturday. Highs level off around 77. 79, a blend of clouds and sun Sunday. I'm meteorologist Paul Trombley. Currently, it's 63 degrees.
3: As the waves hit the shore, we hit the street. Look for 92.7 The Van all over the lake shore this summer, wherever you're having fun. 92.7 The Van.

0: Peter Gabriel, Salisbury Hill. Well, July 30th was not only my birthday, happy birthday to me, but also the full moon. And to celebrate, Peter Gabriel put out a new single called One by One. He's been putting out new songs each and every full moon here in 2026. And what's even cooler is during the new moon, he puts out a remix.
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2: Here's the updated forecast from 92.7thevan.com. Lows dip down to about 63 overnight under mainly cloudy skies. Mainly cloudy skies expected again Friday. Daytime highs approaching 83. Cloudy skies Friday night. Chance of rain showers. Lows level off around 65. High of 77 Saturday with storms likely 77 Sunday. I'm meteorologist Derek Height. Currently 64.
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0: Soul Asylum and Runaway Train. Soul Asylum recently took off on an all-acoustic tour that was partially an artistic choice, but was also partially by necessity. Singer Dave Pinzer started to deal with hearing loss pretty early on in his career. That led the band to take a more acoustic direction and naturally to follow a full-on acoustic tour.
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2: Here's the updated forecast from 92.7thevan.com. 63 overnight under partly cloudy skies. Cloudy skies with a few peaks of sun. Friday, high temperatures reach up to 84. Overcast skies. Friday night, chance for storms. Lows level off around 67. Daytime highs approaching 77 Saturday with thunderstorms likely. Slight chance of rain showers, 78 on Sunday. I'm meteorologist Paul Trombley. Currently 63.
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1: 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Zeeland City offices will close at 12 noon today to allow

4 minutes away from 8 on this sunshiny Friday morning. Changes on the way, though, weather-wise. Got showers and thunderstorms on the way to start the weekend. We'll take a look at the Van Lakeshore forecast coming up after Hootie and the Blowfish. 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

There's an excess on the Lakeshore's Wake Up Call, 92.7 The Van. Well, a photo taken by NASA's Curiosity rover on Mars is going viral because some people think it looks like an unexploded alien missile, they're saying, or some kind of a crashed alien craft. NASA, they say it's not quite that dramatic. We'll tell you more about that coming up in just a few minutes. Also, laughter quarter after, straight ahead after Survivor on The Van.

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Your brain says, let's get some work done today. But your internal autocorrect changed it to, let's keep listening to the radio. So, let's do both. Holland and the Lakeshore's 92.7, The Van.

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Asia, and only time will tell. Dan here. And in a few minutes, I want to tell you about a movie that seems to have disappeared. A music movie that I think would have been pretty good. But right now, it's Eric Clapton with Wonderful Tonight.

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Dire Straits, some money for nothing. Dan here. And in a few minutes, I want to tell you about an airliner flight that's way too long. Red-ass Eagles one of these nights.

Don't sleep in this summer. Wake up and start your day with the music you love and prizes you'll want to win. Wake up with Brent Allen on 92.7 The Van and streaming at 92.7theVan.com.